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4: Do you ever find yourself lonely or isolated? 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
9: 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That's 074-439-54378.

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Assalamu alaikum, assalamu alaikum, my little girl, mashallah, Mahir Zain, saying, Ya Allah, protect my little girl, mashallah. Listeners, assalamu alaikum from Tanvir, assalamu alaikum from Muhammad Jangir, wa alaikum assalamu alaikum wa barakatuh. Zakir for your messages, guys. I pray you're well, inshallah ta'ala, and I pray you're in the best of health and the highest of iman. It is just gone 8 o'clock, 8.03, in fact, 8.03, and you would have heard our sponsor this morning as well, mashallah. Halima Limited, mashallah, Halima Limited, our official sponsor for the Rise and Shine show this week, inshallah ta'ala. So massive shout out to them, Jazakallah for the sponsor. And listeners, football, we're talking football. What a night of football. For those of you who've been watching it, are probably asleep right now because it was some very late night action. Brazil, Japan, of course, was the earlier game. And that was Brazil 1-2-1. Brazil 1-2-1. Germany, Paraguay. What a game. Germany, Paraguay. Paraguay winning 4-3 on penalties. Now, this is a game where you can you could say the underdogs, Paraguay, of course, being the weaker team from the two. And they played a very, very good technical game where all they did was they didn't attack at all. They defended. They got the goal against the run of play. And then they just again defended. They, of course, conceded that equalizer in the second half. But again, just defended, and went and on and win on penalties. Paraguay win 4-3 on penalties. Absolutely amazing. That definitely goes to show that with discipline and with a game plan, you can win. And this morning, early this morning, we had Netherlands versus Morocco. Now, this is not a game I watched, to be honest, so I'm not sure what happened there. You've actually got Gakpo scoring on 72 minutes, and then you've got Diop from Morocco equalizing on the 91st minute, so equalizing in extra time. So full time, it finished 1-1, and Morocco win 3-2 on penalties. That's again another huge win for you could consider a underdog team against the Netherlands. This evening we have got Ivory Coast versus Norway at 6 o'clock, and then France Sweden at 10 o'clock. So two games tonight as well. Tomorrow morning you'll have Mexico, Ecuador, England, Congo, 5 o'clock, and Belgium, Senegal, 9 p.m. Those are the games tomorrow. Your thoughts on Netherlands, Morocco, or of course the Paraguay game? If you watch, Germany are out. Can you believe that Germany are out of the World Cup? 0777948 number 2. Salam alaikum, how are you from Zakaria? Wa alaikum salam, Zakaria. I'm very well, alhamdulillah. Also, listeners, to remind you about the color run. Yes, indeed, the color run, of course. So we need to become the highest fundraisers. Now, yesterday I was told something else. We've got 65 runners, and yesterday I was thinking, yep, alhamdulillah, we've crossed £1,000 now, and we are going to be the highest fundraisers. Not necessarily, because £650 of that is for the 65 runners registration. So our runners registration of £10 registration is in there as well. So that doesn't count towards our fundraising. So if you take our 650 from 1,465, you're probably left with about £500, just about £500. So yeah, we've got about £500 in our fundraising. So we need to do our fundraising. We want to become the highest fundraisers. I believe the target is about £1,000. If we can get to 1,000, which means we need to get to 1,500. We're going to get to 1,600. About 1,600 we get to, we shall, of course, then be safe as the highest fundraiser. Do let me know your thoughts if you can help and donate. If you are already running or walking or whatever you're doing, if you're participating in the Color Run in the Inspire FM team, then use your link. Use the link that, of course, I've sent you to, of course, fundraise for yourself. Get that fundraising going, inshallah ta'ala. Create a small little fundraising page for yourself. And you don't have to create a fundraising page, sorry. Create a fundraising message for yourself. Use that same link, and we push it out, inshallah. And what we can do is we will go through that link
to see who was the individual highest fundraiser as well, inshallah. We'll check who's the individual highest fundraiser, inshallah. It's 8:07. We're talking football, we're talking color on, we're talking whatever you want to talk about. Do let me know. Is the weather slightly better now, guys? Is it slightly better for you guys? 0777948182, 0777948182. Do let me know your thoughts.

La ilaha illallah, Allahu Allah. Hasbi Rabbi Jalala there for you guys with a little bit of Sami Yusuf, mashallah. Listeners, how are you doing this morning? I pray you are well. I pray you're in the best of health and the highest of iman, inshallah ta'ala. It's 8:12. Do let me know if you want to listen in particular. Let's go to a little bit of a Roo. This dunya breaks me. So listeners, what are we doing about this fundraising for the Color Run? Are you going to fundraise because you're taking part and you're going to start up your own little message and you're going to share around people? Or are you someone who has previously said they're not available to make it and you're going to just donate? And you can donate a single donation of £20. £20 pays for a food parcel that feeds a local family for 5 days, my dear sisters. As small as £20. A small £20 donation will feed a family for 5 days, inshallah. So please consider giving £20 if you can. This is towards our Color Run this Saturday. This Saturday, even if you're not taking part, do come down. The weather's meant to be absolutely beautiful. Do come down and be part of the amazing Color Run, mashallah. It should be absolutely amazing, inshallah. So please do come down and support the Color Run. Excuse me, sorry about that. So please do come and support the amazing Color Run, mashallah, this Saturday. It's 8:13, listeners, 8:13. I was going to bring the riddle this morning, but I did yesterday and I didn't get much of a response. So to be honest, I think today we may as well just leave the riddle. I think all the young kiddies who, of course, like the riddle, have either left because the exams are finished now, so they're not going to school in the morning, or because the weather's so nice, they're probably walking. And it seems like the only people that are listening now are the people that are going to work and who are not bothered about, well, actually, I say they're not bothered about the riddle. What's more important is that they're driving and they shouldn't be texting. So alhamdulillah, they're probably just listening along, which is perfectly fine, inshallah. So this dunya breaks me, 8:14, listeners. Even though you're driving, what you can do is after you've stopped somewhere safely, switch the engine off and the car is in, completely stopped mode. Well, if the engine's off, it should be stopped anyway. Then you can text and say, well, if you haven't got the link to donate, you can ask me for the link. I can send you the link. Although I have shared the link with everybody yesterday, so please do let me know if you would like to donate. Zakaria says, I'm still at home. What are you doing at home, Zakaria? It's 8:14. Surely you should be on the way to school, Zakaria. You are going to be late today. Although the roads are not too bad today, actually. The roads are pretty clear this morning. So, yeah, you may be okay. But you are really cutting it fine. It's almost 8:15 already, Zakaria. So let's get moving. We're talking football this morning. What are your thoughts around Germany? Germany are out of the World Cup. Your thoughts on that? Germany, Paraguay finished 1-1. And Paraguay won 4-3 on penalties. 4-3 on penalties. Your thoughts on that? That was definitely not expected. 0-0-7-7-9-4-8-2-0-7-7-9-4-8-1-8-2-2.

Yes, indeed. Ya Allah, don't let me go. And Ya Allah, when I'm tired, Ya Allah, help me. Help me, Ya Allah. Carry me when I'm tired, Ya Allah. And Ya Allah, when we are lost, Ya Allah, guide us, Ya Allah. Always, always keep referring back to Allah, my dear sisters, because everything we need, everything that we need, want, require, however you say it, is from Allah. And ultimately, we must always turn back to Allah subhanahu wa ta'ala. Listeners, I want to play a little bit. I was thinking this morning regarding the football and the way the football's going this morning. I want to listen to a little bit of Takhya reminding us about the amazing World Cup, of course, from 2022, mashallah. So we're going to play a little bit of Takhya. Zakaria says, nope, the gates open at 8:30, so I'm still good. Okay, mashallah. So hopefully you live quite close to the school. And he goes, I have to be school at 8:60. 8:60, I think that's, you said 8:50. 8:60 is just another way of saying 9 o'clock, isn't it? 8:60, I should have heard that before. Anyway, inshallah ta'ala, listeners, it's 8:20, it's not 8:60 right now. It's 8:20, do let me know how you're getting on this morning, 0777948102. It'd be nice to have at least even one person messaging in and saying that they would like to donate this morning, because we haven't had anybody talking about donations this morning. We're talking about the colour run this Saturday, people. We need you to, if you're running with us, because there's 65 of you who are, 65 people in the Inspire FM team, mashallah. So we already are the biggest team. Now we need to do the biggest fundraising. So we really need you to get behind us. So please do, of course, try and get behind the fundraising. If you're available, if you're actually taking part, use the link and actually create a message for yourself. I can share a message for you if you want, that you can actually change and share out there and encourage people to donate to your link, of course, because you are fundraising and you are running on Saturday. Or if you're not able to make it on Saturday, maybe you can make a small donation of £20, which can feed a family for a whole week, inshallah ta'ala. This is in particular for the summer holidays coming up, listeners, because when people are at home, they do tend to eat more. They eat more when they're at home. So it is a situation where we need to, of course, try our best to help everybody around us. And this is for local people in our town, inshallah ta'ala. So please try and help as much as you can. So listeners, you are listening to Inspire FM. It is the Rise and Shine show. It's Tuesday morning, Tuesday the 30th of June. We can also talk football if you want, inshallah ta'ala. We have got, the shock so far of the tournament, I could say, maybe even, where Germany-Paraguay last night finished 1-1, and Paraguay winning 4-3 on penalties. Salam is Aisha, have my sports day, make dua, it goes well, may Allah subhanahu wa ta'ala protect my brother, ameen, and the Muslim Ummah on these blessed days, ameen, Jazakallah for that sports day. I used to remember sports day, used to be amazing sports day, back, of course, many years ago. Hamza says, did Japan lose? They did, unfortunately. Japan lost 2-1 to Brazil, there, so yeah, so that was a shock there, to be honest, but Japan have been playing really well. So I missed that game, actually. I didn't get to see it. I watched the Paraguay game against Germany, well, most of it, and I got to run about extra time, and then it was a little late for me, unfortunately, so I didn't get to the penalties. Definitely did not watch the Morocco game. Morocco Netherlands was that 2 a.m. or something like that. Morocco winning 3-2 on penalty. So imagine that, Hamza. Morocco, Netherlands. Netherlands have got a huge history of amazing football. And they lost to Morocco yesterday. So that again finished 1-1. And Morocco winning 3-2 on penalties. So two huge teams, of course, in Germany and Netherlands, both out of the World Cup. Hamza says they were 1-0 for a long time. They were, wasn't they? Japan were 1-0 for a long time until Brazil came back and, of course, not only equalized but won the game, inshallah. My dear brother Zia says, Assalamu alaikum, bro. How are you, Haji Mubarak? Zia bhai. Assalamu alaikum, Zia bhai. Thank you so much for your message. And may Allah bless you, inshallah ta'ala, bless your family, inshallah. It's lovely to hear from you, and Jazakallah here for your Hajj Mubarak message, mashallah. He says, see you sometimes, inshallah. Inshallah, I will try to pop around, brother Ziyah. Definitely, I will try and pop around and say salam, inshallah. But lovely to hear from you. May Allah bless you. May Allah protect you and your family. May Allah keep you well always. Ameen.

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1: Assalamu alaikum, assalamu alaikum. Indeed, indeed. Welcome back to Inspire 105.1 FM. A massive shout out to Halima Travels. Halima Travels, mashallah, our official sponsors of the Rise and Shine Show. And of course, yes, they are doing the, of course, Hajj and Umrah packages right now. So please do contact and reach out to them. And this is the other thing, I think sometimes just a reminder regarding Hajj, especially. Hajj doesn't mean you make the plans for Hajj in January, February. I'm not too sure if that by that time you can even make the plans, because by that time I think most of the packages will be sold out and probably be too late. You need to make those plans now. If you plan to go Hajj next year, those plans need to be made now. So if you are planning to book it with a particular company, or if you're planning to decide which package you want to go with, or how you want to go, or what you want to do, those decisions need to be made now, my dear sister. So please, please do, of course, make your plans around Hajj. If you financially can afford Hajj, if you are physically well enough to go to Hajj, then, my dear sisters, do it. Make Hajj a priority in your life. It's so important to make sure you do Hajj as soon as you can, inshallah. Listeners, a massive shout out to, of course, my dear brother Shaheen and my dear brother Zia, messaging us this morning, mashallah, as well as my dear brother Hamza and Kamran. As well as Zakaria, mashallah. So a few messages this morning coming in already. Let's quickly go to the Salah spot before we go to my double Shaheen's Islamic fact of the day. This morning on this Tuesday morning, Tuesday the 30th of June, Salat al-Fajr 2:48, Sunrise 4:46, Zuhr 1:10, Asr 6:43, Maghrib 9:27, Isha is 10:46. Tomorrow, Fajr is 2:49, Sunrise 4:46, Zuhr 1:10, Asr 6:43, Maghrib 9:27, and Isha is 10:45 tomorrow. Going over to the BBC website, long-delayed defence spending plan with £5 billion for drones to be published. Early this month, the threat treasury in the number 10 agreed a 13.5 billion increase in defense funding, well short of the 28 billion the Ministry of Defense wanted. Chris Mason Burnham reveals on public stage but has little time to hammer ideas into shape. Maternity care system in England not fit for the now and not fit for the future, says review chair. World Cup, Germany, Netherlands and Japan out as Paraguay, Morocco and Brazil progress. Again, there's an update on that on the BBC website. Refugees will be told to repay around £10,000 under new asylum rules. Again, the article is on the BBC website. Going over to the Al Jazeera website. Iran says officials going to Doha to seek frozen funds, not talks with US. Vance versus Rubio as team Trump divided on Iran and Lebanon. Germany and US top diplomats hold talks on Iran MOU. Oman says responsibility for removes demining primarily rests with Iran. What is Iran looking for in an upcoming talks with the US? So there's an article on that. Social media, calculate how much of your life is spent on social media. There's a calculator there and a bit of an explanation, an article on the Al Jazeera website. Football-wise, yesterday, as already said, we had the World Cup shock yesterday. Firstly, Brazil beating Japan, which was expected. Germany, Paraguay finished 1-1. Paraguay winning 4-3 on penalties. And then earlier on this morning, in Netherlands, Morocco finishing 1-1. And we had Morocco winning 3-2 on penalties. Not too much of a shock for me, to be honest. Morocco have been playing amazing, so not too much of a shock, although Netherlands has got an amazing team. But Germany out in the last 32, that's a shock. Especially if you saw the match. If you watched the match, Germany outplayed them. But Paraguay came with a plan. They came with a plan and they were very, very disciplined. Very disciplined. So amazing, amazing. Of course, shout out to Paraguay there. 4-3 on penalties. So Paraguay proceed. And then we have, of course, on this side, we have Morocco and Netherlands. Morocco proceeds. Today we have Ivory Coast versus Norway at 6 o'clock. France, Sweden at 10 p.m. Assalamu alaikum. We got assalamu alaikum from Rahim Haji Saab. Wa alaikum salam, Rahim Saab. 7 years ago today, something beautiful happened. Allah subhanahu wa ta'ala blessed me with a baby girl and Ayad came to my life. Happy birthday, my princess. May Allah guide you in the straight path. Oh, I mean, subhanAllah, mashallah. What a beautiful message. For that, I think we deserve to play a little beautiful Nasheed, actually. I was looking for this one. I can't find it now. Knowing my luck, Raheem, you probably won't be able to find it, but I shall try. But what a beautiful message for your beautiful girl, Ayat, mashallah. May Allah bless her. May Allah protect her. May Allah keep her as the coolness of your eyes, always, inshallah ta'ala. And may Allah subhanahu wa ta'ala bless you as well, my dear brother. Jazakallah for your message. Love to hear from you. And letter to my daughter is actually what I'm looking for, my dear brother Raheem. But here we go. We found it. MashaAllah. Just your luck, brother Raheem. We have just found it, inshallah. So I'll go to letter to my daughter. This is my dear brother Raheem's letter to his daughter.
2: To my little baby girl, Sakina, I want to tell you so many things. See, Bubba has lived a long life and experienced so many things. So I pray that you will learn from my mistakes and benefit from what I've seen, in hopes that you will become much better than everything that I have been. Oh, my dear child, know that there is only one God, and that He, Subhanahu wa ta'ala, is most worthy of all your love. He created everything and has knowledge of all things, so never assign for Him a partner and be dutiful to Him. And know that when you sin, you must return to Him, and remember, by holding on to the rope of your Lord, it will

worlds have ever measured. Oh, my dear child, know that Allah has rights upon you and I. Firstly, that you establish your salah and never let it go until you die. So pray every prayer like it's your last chance to say goodbye, and never be shy to raise your hands and call him up on speed dial. Oh, my baby girl, you are more beautiful than you will ever know. And you don't need anyone to tell you that, because your Lord, he made you so. So respect this very gift that Allah, he has bestowed, and don't expose what he enclosed except to those who he has chose. And know that this hijab that you will wear is so much more than just a cloth. It's a reminder to the world that you are so much more than what they watch. A mind, body, and soul not controlled by every little media box before every friend and trend. You only have to worry about impressing one God. And then after that, your mother is most worthy of all your love. She carried you for 9 months and cared for you with gentle love. So treat her with mercy and respect, even when you think she's wrong. And I promise we will try our very best to raise you in a loving home. I will tuck you in at night and read you stories till you sleep. Share with you the chronicles of Musa and Beni Israel. I'll tell you all about the whale who swallowed Nebi Yunus whole, and the ant that spoke to Suleiman from deep inside the hole. We will learn all about the Sahaba and memorize every single name. I'll tell you all about Bilal ibn Rabah and show you that our ancestry is the same. We will fall in love with the story of our Prophet again and again, and we will always cry every single time we get towards the end. I want to be your best friend. I want to be the one on whom you depend. I want you to call me from school and tell me that you forgot your homework at home again. I want to take you on trips. I want you to see the world. I want to hold your hand in front of the Kaaba and show you what heaven looks like on earth. I want to teach you to ride a bike. I want to teach you to drive a car. I want to teach you that chasing materialistic things will never get you very far, because some people are so poor, the only thing they have is money. I want to teach you to find contentment in Allah, and I promise that you will always be happy, because if the presidents, prime ministers, kings, and all the queens knew the blessings of Islam, wallahi, they would fight us for this deen. I want to be there for bad dreams. I want to tell you the truth about Halloween, why we don't dress up like shayateen, but I'll still buy you more candy than you can eat. I want to teach you that you reap what you sow, and that hard work and struggle will only help you to grow. I want to teach you to never back down from a challenge, and that honesty is the only way to ever go. I want to teach you the Quran. I want to make you love the Quran. I want you to memorize, act upon, and see the whole world through the Quran. I want

So if you want a man like Muhammad, be a woman like Khadija, the first supporter of this cause and a mother to believers. Have the courage of Nusaybah, never back down from what is true. Defend what you believe, even when the whole world is out for you. Have the knowledge of Aisha, become a scholar of this deen. Cure the people of misconceptions, because ignorance is a disease.

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And when things get tough, be like the wife of Fir'aun.

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I always pray for you, so please pray for me too. Ask Allah to forgive me for my sins, make my grave filled with nur. But I promise you, in Jannah, we will continue.

Ameen, ameen, ameen. May Allah bless our daughters, mashallah. Ayat, 7 years old today, mashallah. And Ayat is going to be doing the color run as well as Rahim, as Zidane, inshallah. All of you guys will be doing it, inshallah. And Rahim, have you started your individual page yet? Have you started your... Did I send you the message yesterday? I thought I did send you the message. Maybe I didn't send you the message. Let me see. What was the name now? Was it Sadia? And let me have a look. Someone called Zainab, and I messaged them. Here we go. This message here. So let me go to this message. And this is the message I created. Here we go. So this is the message I created for these guys, Rahim. So you can do something similar. Literally saying something along the lines of, on Saturday the 4th of July, myself, you can put all your names in there, taking part in the color run, with this is the link, and this is what we're doing. And you can do something like that. So you can create a message for yourself like that, Rahim. Share it around with friends and family, especially the rich ones. And inshallah, we shall get lots of fundraising for Luton Food Bank and be able to help and support. Rahim, are you a football guy? Do you watch football? Were you shocked with Germany's loss yesterday, or were you not aware until I said it this morning? Because you have absolutely no idea what's going on around the world. 0777948182 0777948182, inshallah ta'ala. 8:45 is the time, listeners. 8:45. Let me go to my brother Shaheen's Islamic fact of the day. Salah is not just something you do with your body, it is something that reorders your mind and heart. 5 times a day, Islam invites you to pause, to breathe, to remember, to untold what you're carrying, unload what you're carrying. In a world that demands constant output, Salah is Allah's mercy, a reminder that you're human, not a machine. And sometimes that reminder is exactly what the mind needs to survive and heal. What an amazing message, my son. That's so true, you know. Sometimes you'll be so busy and your head is full of stuff and you're really struggling, stressing, whatever you want to call it, and really not in a good place. And all you need is to just go and read Salah. Read Salah, you're in sujood, and alhamdulillah, nothing else matters. Nothing else matters. It's just you and Allah. And it's an amazing, amazing feeling, alhamdulillah. So yeah, I think that's an amazing message there. We've got, let me just put these tracks in from Mikhail Mala. So I've got Cameroon. Have I got Al Burda there? Al Burda is there. Mawla Yasalli wa Sallim is not there. That's a new track as well. And we've got Ya Makkah. I haven't got Ya Makkah there either, actually. So Ya Makkah, so that's another new track. Faryad will play now for you, inshallah ta'ala. This is Mikhail Mala and MNG Call Faryad. Faryad, so let's go to a little bit of Faryad. A few tracks by Mikhail Mala there. It's 8:46. Do let me know, of course, if you are... can I create a separate page for the gang, Sumaya, Zidane and Ayat? You can do. If you've got your own Just Giving ID... if you got your own Just Giving ID, you can just go to your Just Giving ID. The charity you're fundraising for is Luton Food Bank. You can pull the color run details in there and create your own one. That is completely fine, not a problem at all, inshallah ta'ala. Not shocked with Germany, Morocco all the way, alhamdulillah. Morocco, not shocked with Germany. I was definitely shocked. I wasn't sure, shocked with the Morocco game, actually, because I thought Morocco was strong enough to beat the Netherlands. Of course, it went to the penalties. But yeah, Germany, I was definitely shocked with Germany.

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Listeners, it is coming up to 8:50 right now. In fact, 8:50, 10 minutes to 9. A massive jazakallah for tuning in this morning. May Allah bless you all. May Allah protect you all. Have a safe journey wherever you're going, inshallah ta'ala. And a massive shout out to Ayat again, mashallah, 7 years old. Ayat, mashallah, may Allah bless you. Zidane, Sumeya, and the whole gang, inshallah ta'ala. My dear Rahim is going to create a just giving page for the whole gang and a fundraiser for this weekend, inshallah, this Saturday. Listeners, if you are able to donate £20, inshallah ta'ala, £20 will buy a food parcel for a week for a needy family here in Luton. So my dear sisters, a real important, of course, responsibility for each and every single one of us to make sure that people who are here, that live with us, may well be, of course, walking to school with your child right now this morning. May well have been a family or a child who has not had breakfast this morning because they can't afford it. So listeners, it's an unfortunate reality that we live by. Unfortunately, there are people in our town who are struggling. So may Allah make it easy for them all. May Allah subhanahu wa ta'ala make it easy for all of us, inshallah ta'ala. And it's our duty to help as many people as we can, inshallah ta'ala. I leave you with a little bit of Ahmad Hussain taking us up to the end of the show. A massive jazakallah for tuning in. Stay well, take care. Assalamu alaikum wa rahmatullahi wa barakatuhu.

to make a difference in your community, join the Interfaith Network in South Yorkshire and help raise awareness about early onset type 2 diabetes in young people aged 18 to 39. Diabetes affects millions across the UK, with ethnic minority groups often at higher risk. The NHS South Yorkshire Integrated Care Board and the Pakistan Muslim Centre in Sheffield have

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3: 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Here's a little song about a little insect that can do big things. 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

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Oh, little ants, I watch you below. 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

0: Assalamu alaikum, hello and welcome to another episode of Care Across Cultures with me, your host Mirvan Hussain. 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Thank you for joining us again. Today we are talking about grief, bereavement, and where people can find support when someone they love dies. Now, grief is something we all experience, but different cultures and different faiths and families, we all respond to loss in different ways. Some people share their feelings openly, while others prefer to grieve quietly or within a family circle. But whatever your background, nobody should feel that they have to cope alone. My guests today are from Western Park Cancer Charity in Sheffield, and they will be talking about bereavement support, support groups, and a buddy service, and how these can help people feel less isolated after a loss. As always, this is your programme. 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Before we start, here's a disclaimer. 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Hello.
1: Hello.
0: Hello, Claire and Tom. Thank you for joining us today.
1: Thank you for asking us.
2: Thanks for having us.
0: Thank you so much. How has the weather treated you over the last 2 weeks? Because it was really too hot for me.
1: Yeah, it's been an interesting journey, I'd say, Mirvan. You know, at times I was thinking, this is okay, as long as I don't move and I don't breathe. And then okay. You kind of adjust slightly and suddenly you're kind of sweating. Yeah. Mm. And actually, you know, that's quite a good metaphor for what we're going to talk about today, is just how everything is so individual and how just small adjustments can actually make quite a big difference to your experience.
0: Thank you so much. Now, Tom, we were talking earlier, weren't we, because you've been to Italy over the last couple of weeks, haven't you? 38 degrees, you said.
2: That's right.
0: So the heat over in Italy, I mean, we often talk about this, don't we? That the heat in different countries is different to what it is here. Mm-hmm. So what was it like over there? Because I think you said it was 38 degrees.
2: Yeah, it got up to 38 degrees at points. It was nicer heat because the day before we left, we were down in Cambridge before mm-hmm. the flight. And that was like unbearable, so muggy and uncomfortable. Mm. But yeah, over there it was warmer, but it just wasn't quite as humid. And I had a pool very close to me.
0: Whoa,
2: so
0: okay.
2: That really helped.
0: You're just rubbing it in. You're just rubbing it in. But they do say that is it a mindset? Because I assume you were on holiday in Italy. Mm. When you're on holiday, the heat doesn't seem to matter because there's not work to do, is there? There are no chores to do, so there's that as well. So, Claire.
1: Hello.
0: Start by telling our listeners a bit about who you are, mm-hmm. About your role, mm-hmm. and then we'll take it from there.
1: So, hello everybody listening. So, my name is Claire. I started my career as a teacher. And then realised that wasn't quite what I wanted to do, so I trained in therapy, and so that was in about 2009, and then in 2015 I started working as a therapist for Cavendish Cancer Care. So I've had a lot of experience of working within this field in terms of supporting people with cancer, or people that care for people with cancer. And let's face it, every single one of us knows somebody with cancer, has had some experience of it. So my role at Weston Park Cancer Charity now is more of a lead role. So what that means is that I help make decisions about making service better. I'm in charge of running groups and courses, which I can go into further detail about later. But more relevant to this show, we run a bereavement course. We currently have a grief circle, and there's some pre-recorded content on our Cavendish at Home online resource hub. In addition to that, I also run my own group, which is an acceptance and commitment therapy group. But I'll leave it there because I could go into quite a lot.
0: No, that's fine. That's fine. We've got plenty of time. We'll talk about some more. So, Tom, I understand you're fairly new to Weston Park Cancer Charity. And when I first started having this conversation with you, you were setting up a new service. Mm-hmm. Okay. Tell us what brought you into this work.
2: So, like Clay, I also started off in a slightly different profession. I started off as a filmmaker and working in sort of creative industries, and always worked with charities or on sort of health initiatives or youth clubs, stuff like that. And eventually over time, about 10 years ago, decided to move more into the area of health and social care. So over the last 10 years I've just sort of been moving around various organisations and roles in Sheffield, working with different communities and different sort of specific areas, a lot in mental health. Like Claire said, obviously everyone's affected by cancer. In the last couple of years I started training as a counsellor and was thinking I'd like to get some experiences outside of what I've already done in, mm-hmm. in mental health. So when I saw a role at Weston Park, I thought it's a great opportunity to learn a bit about the world of cancer. I'd recently had a couple of years of cancer situations in the family. Working for Weston Park, the role sort of ties together a lot of the stuff that I've been doing over the last 10 years. So that's what brought me into Weston Park and this role.
0: Fantastic, thank you. Something that's really close to my heart is normalising death, bereavement and grief. Because it seems to me that we don't talk about death, bereavement, grief when we're all at some point have come across it. So Tom, I'm going to ask you, when people hear the word bereavement, what do you think they often imagine, and how different is that from reality?
2: I think people often imagine a lot of sadness and a lot of pain, but I think definitely for me growing up, it was a lot of mystery, because it's definitely in my sort of, the community around me, it's not spoken about or explored other than the sort of bog standard things that we do. There's not much ritual or explanation around it. So I think for me, bereavement, I always just thought of it as this sort of sad, negative, heavy experience, which it is, but obviously there's a lot more to it than that. It's such a complex and wide area. I think that's especially also that some of the people that I've spoken to since working for Weston Park, I think I'd say that sort of that mystery of a lot of people that I've spoken to, they kind of couldn't imagine what it was going to feel like when a bereavement happened to them and the process of grief. And I think, yeah, there's a massive sense of shock because of not necessarily having proper ways to talk about it and, yeah, those sort of rituals and routines that make us more familiar with it. Yeah, people, a lot of the people that I've spoken to, they're just experiencing a lot of, you know, shock and confusion and having no idea really how to process everything that's been going on for them.
0: And that's a huge issue I found that... So within your circle of family, friends and acquaintances, do they talk about grief or death and bereavement? Do they talk about... Do you have those conversations?
2: No.
0: No.
2: It's happened more so as I've got older and I'm, you know, sort of not catching my parents up, but, you know, we're yeah. closer together in terms of we're experiencing life more as sort of equal adults. Definitely being able to have slightly more conversations about that, but I'm 34 and the last couple of years is the first time I've had those conversations with my parents. All the way through my life it's been, you know, almost radio silence, and that all of my experiences of bereavement and grief up until the last couple of years has been not knowing what people think, not knowing what people feel, not really knowing what's going on around me. And as someone who's really, I'm really curious and I'm sort of an external processor, I love talking through things and understanding things. I've always found that really, really
0: hard. It's difficult, yeah. Which you share with a lot of people that I've spoken to as well. Claire, the same sort of question to you in terms of, you know, what do people through your experience when you mention the word bereavement? Because you run some support groups, so you will have come across lots of different sort of attitudes and views, opinions, and how is that different to the reality, I suppose?
1: So I'd just like to tie back to what you said in the intro, Mirban, which I thought is really important in terms of everybody has an individual response to grief and bereavement, and that can be because of the type of person that you are, it can be the culture, it can be who you were born to, where you were born. And I'll talk a little bit about my own experience first. So my mum was Irish and we were kind of brought up, she was always saying something to do with death and her mortality, and you kind of just get used to it. And but it, since she died, you kind of think, well, you know, actually, was that useful? What I will say is that I was supporting people with bereavement before having very close bereavements myself.
0: Right.
1: So even though I was working one-to-one with somebody, when I had a lot of bereavements in a very short space of time, and there was quite a bit of shock involved, that kind of also shocked me in terms of my own response, but it did add another layer to being able to support people. So I think the word bereavement, for some cultures, for example in the Irish culture, they probably wouldn't use that word, they would say loss. And I can't speak for other cultures and other people. So I think sometimes the words are very different. For some people to say, I've lost somebody, they think, well, that doesn't actually speak to my experience. So I think what I'm trying to say here is that we imagine what the experience is going to be like. And then we go through it and it could be completely different. I think that is the one of the main things I would like to say, is that it's very difficult to kind of predict.
0: It's also about who you've lost.
1: Yes, yeah. And
0: how close.
1: Yeah.
0: What was your relationship?
1: Yeah.
0: You know? If it's, I don't know, and I don't mean this in any sort of negative way, if it was somebody that, you know, on your street that you just said hello to, as opposed to your dad or your mum or a brother and sister. Or sometimes, you know, it might be a friend. And how we sort of manage that is always going to be different, isn't it?
1: I think one of the important elements to this, this question that we're discussing is how present are we when we're talking about grief? You know, if we can be present with what we're saying and what we're experiencing, then that really is, it's a difficult thing to do, but that really is being present with grief. It's being accepting in the present moment of that grief. And even though that might be very, very hard, that is something that will help guide you through that experience. The trick is to try and be compassionate to yourself whilst that's going on, because we have a lot of expectations. Tying back to the original question, we can put expectations on ourselves of, I should be doing it this way. Well, I mean, that often isn't helpful. And I mean, it can be, but often it's not helpful. And so, I'd just like to encourage people to be present with what's happening and to be as compassionate. What I mean by that is to be as kind to your own response as you possibly can be.
0: I think that leads me nicely into, because some of these groups that you you work one-to-one with people, don't you, and groups as well. What are some of the common sort of worries people have before they reach out for support?
1: Yeah.
0: What have you come across?
1: So in terms of bereavement, people that are very recently bereaved, as we know, as we have experienced, you know, life is often turned upside down, and often there can be a very physical response to that bereavement that can be quite surprising. It can really feel quite physical. So understandably, people are asking for help. The help is, please help me not feel what I'm going to feel. Now, that is possible maybe, but there is a cost to that. So before somebody asks for help when they're in that situation, I think that they're just, you know, it's very difficult to quantify what they might be feeling, but they're just thinking, please somebody help me. And it's much more difficult to kind of think, is this the right thing for me now?
0: Mm-hmm.
1: Actually, when somebody is further, let's say a few months into their bereavement, some of the things that they might be worried about beforehand might be, well, is this the right time for me? Is this going to help? If I do this, am I being disloyal to this person? Because there's a part of me that worries that if I do see somebody for support for bereavement, it might mean I don't think as much of the person and I'm being disloyal. So that there's lots of these complexities that people might also be thinking and feeling, you know, this is my lot. This is my issue, or it's just my very close family's issue, and it is not my place to take it outside of this. Okay, so we have to also remember that people are, whether you're aware of it or not, people are informed by so much more than what seems obvious. And what I mean by that is that there are lots of things influencing how we act, how we think, how we behave. And sometimes that will help us get what we need, and sometimes it will take us far away from what we need.
0: Thank you so much for that. There's a lot of things that you said that I'd love to sort of go into deeper, but our program only lasts for about 50 minutes. I think you may have to come back and let's have another conversation. Tom, in many families and cultures, grief is something that's kept private, something that, you know, Claire just sort of touched upon. From your experience, how does that affect whether people ask for help or not?
2: I think when you grow up seeing people not talk about their pain and their grief and their loss, you see people putting on, you know, this learned display of stoicism, of kind of seeming strong and seeming like, you know, you're kind of gritting through it and able to cope. I think, I lost my train of thought.
0: No, that's fine. That's fine. That's no problem. Again. I think let's talk about something else. One of the things that you said earlier was about your experience of bereavement and, you know, within your circle of family and friends, where people don't sort of talk about it and you've never talked about it. And that causes then sort of some huge issues, especially when someone gets cancer and, you know, the palliative care or the end of life, and then all of these feelings, emotions sort of come together, don't they? And then we're finding that, you know, they might have been given X amount of months or days to live. And this is where advanced care planning sort of come to its fore. But how advanced care planning is explained, and there's been, and, you know, I've had lots of conversations about advanced care planning, and how people, some people may see it as not what it's meant to be. Because advanced care planning, from my understanding of what it's meant to be, is that how can we sort of support that person, all the practical and pragmatic things as well as the emotional. But for some people, that for most of the people that I've spoken to from various communities, they think it's about hastening death. So what are your thoughts on that?
2: I don't know loads about advanced care
0: planning. You don't? Okay. we'll leave that one. Let's go. Ask Claire. What do you?
1: I mean, likewise, I don't know a lot about that, but I'm wondering if the question is about some of the perceptions that we have around palliative care.
0: Yes.
1: And that advanced care planning. I think it's really understandable that, and this is backed up by conversations I've had with people over the years, is that there's for the person that has got that palliative diagnosis, there's an initial shock, there's a denial, there's a not wanting it to be true, there is, as you mentioned, isolation, helplessness, hopelessness. It's really traumatic. And in that instance, I think it's the what services such as our charity can offer is holding and almost helping contain that experience for the person, which is a very physical nervous system experience, as well as a spiritual experience, a cultural experience, a mental and emotional experience. Once that let's say safe container has been offered and held for somebody, and that can be done in the simplest of ways. It can be done by meeting somebody with eye contact, with actually being really, really present with that person as they're talking, just to help that nervous system begin to calm down, to help that rational brain come a little bit more on back online. Then it can be, okay, how do we support you, knowing that there's going to be this up and down curve? I spoke to somebody recently who had described exactly what I was talking about. He'd had a simple conversation with somebody, and then we talked about the different things he could get involved in. That reduced his isolation, it reduced his sense of helplessness and hopelessness. His nervous system was able to calm down enough so that he could start thinking, okay, I really don't want this. Of course I don't. And yet it's here. So what can I do to support myself? A, with the difficult emotions that are inevitably going to come and go. So that they're still there. I'm not trying to get rid of them, but that they've got less control over my actions. And how do I still take these small, gentle steps towards what's important? Because you can still have a lot of meaning in life, even though life may be a lot more limited than you would have wished. So, I mean, what I've just described there, in essence, just disclaimer, is it's an acceptance and commitment therapy kind of approach.
0: Yes.
1: But does that answer your question?
0: I think so. I think the key thing that I picked out of that is that each individual person that you come across, their situation is going to be unique, but the way that you support, and the only way that we can support, is that by building trust first of all, isn't it? Mm. Because if there's no trust, nobody's going to open out to you. So that's a key issue. We are coming to a short break now. If you've just joined us, you are listening to Care Across Cultures with me, your host, Mehrban Hussain. I've been talking to two wonderful colleagues from Western Park Cancer Charity, Claire and Tom. We'll be back shortly after this break.

0: Do you want to make a difference in your community? 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

0: Assalamu alaikum. Welcome back to Care Across Cultures with me, your host, Mirvan Hussain. You're listening to us on Link FM 96.7. I've been talking to two wonderful colleagues from Western Park Cancer Charity about grief and bereavement and how people cope. So we're going to go back into the conversation. Welcome back, Tom.
1: Hello.
0: Tom, tell us about this new Buddhist service that you've set up. It sounds quite okay, Buddhists. Yeah. What is it and why was there a need for it, Tom?
1: So I started at Western Park about 4 months ago, setting up this service. It's actually a service that's been running for a long time, but under a different cancer charity, under Cavendish Cancer Care. Mm-hmm. And I'm sort of shepherding it into its new iteration. And it started by patients coming through at Cavendish, asking if they could speak to someone who's been through what they've been through, and the team at Cavendish at that time and these patients developed a scheme where these patients would volunteer their time to speak to someone who was going through their cancer journey, and it sort of developed from there. It's about 9 or 10 years ago that started. Mm. So it's had quite a bit of development. It got up to about, I think, 20, 30 volunteers.

0: And there are other services like that around the country. In a nutshell, it's a service that gives people going through a cancer journey, so they could be a patient, they could be bereaved, they could be a family member or a loved one. It gives them the opportunity to speak to someone who's been in that similar situation, so that they've got someone to speak to who knows a bit more what it's like, because, you know, they might be speaking to lots of medical professionals, lots of different people, but no one who's actually been there, which I think definitely makes a bit of a difference. And people, it's a place where people can get some support on a lot of the common things that come up that are around how do I speak to my family members about this, or how do I tell somebody, or for loved ones or friends, mm-hmm. how do I support them through this, and obviously with bereavement, helping people to cope. And I think one of the big things that people have told me is that they want to feel like what they're going through is normal. Like Claire said earlier, people's lives get turned upside down when they're going through something like this, and being able to speak to someone who's gone through it and said, I know what it's like to be there, but it doesn't last forever, and this is where you can get to with some time and some care and some understanding. So in a nutshell, that's what the Buddy service is. Like I said, it's been going for a long time, and since moving over to Weston Park, it's sort of getting a bit of a rebrand.
1: Right. Okay. So in terms of these are volunteers then, the buddies, help support them, and they get full training and all that kind of stuff as usual.
0: That's right. So it's the most common sort of example is that someone comes through their cancer journey, they might get some support from Weston Park Cancer Charity. A lot of the buddy volunteers that we have, they received a buddy themselves and thought, I want to give that back. I want to be there for someone who's in my situation.
1: Right.
0: And they go through some training, which is all about listening and responding, how to be empathetic, how to actively listen, how to not just be giving advice, how to hold someone in that difficult place that they're in. At the moment it's going to be a phone only service, somewhat short term. It's not sort of ongoing for a really long time, but just helping people through those months where that big transition is being made. I think the most common time that people use a buddy is usually once treatment has finished, because going through treatment is, you know, a massive hectic operation, and so it's usually when people come out the other side that they're like, you know, this is the time that I need to talk to someone about how to process all of that and how to move forward.
1: Of course. And how could someone access this service? Because I'm assuming Weston Park Cancer Charity is in Sheffield, so is this available just for the Sheffield or people who access Weston Park?
0: Anyone that accesses Weston Park, so that can be in Sheffield, Rotherham, Doncaster, Barnsley, Bassetlaw,
1: as long as they access Weston Park.
0: That's right, yeah.
1: Right, so it's not sort of geographical, it's actually accessing Weston Park Cancer Charity supports.
0: Yeah, and I think I don't think we'd turn anyone away in the area.
1: I think it's important because, you know, there may be somebody listening out there, you know, who may think that, oh, it's in Sheffield, and you know. So you're saying that currently it's phone only.
0: Mm-hmm.
1: Are you looking to then increase that to sort of, you know, face to face, in person?
0: I think it's something that we're interested in exploring. Way back when it started, it was face to face, and there are some services that offer face to face. We'll be offering face to face for accessibility reasons. So if anybody's out there thinking, you know, I'm hard of hearing, or I can't speak over the phone, you know, we can facilitate face to face for that. But with it being a new service, mm-hmm. and it's a very unique service and a very unique volunteering role,
1: mm-hmm.
0: because people are being put together one to one.
1: Yes,
0: they're both being through something that makes them quite vulnerable. It's a very complex thing.
1: Mm-hmm.
0: It's a very delicate thing. So we're going with phone only, mm-hmm. to start with, to make it safe and make it make it a bit more controlled. And you know, if it goes well and we can sort of expand it out a little bit, because obviously a lot of people, they might hear phone only and think, that's just not for me. But
1: yeah.
0: So, but it's going to be baby steps to sort of, you know, get to that point.
1: So the simple set of information point is that if you're listening and you feel that you need, or you could, it would be useful, get in touch and then have a conversation.
0: Definitely.
1: Rather than saying, oh, it's phone only, I'm not doing it. Or it's in Sheffield and I'm not doing it, it's not for me.
0: Definitely
1: just get in touch.
0: Definitely, because if not the buddy service, we will have something that you know, acts in that kind of way. We've got great social cafes and peer support groups where, you know, in a way you're getting the opportunity to speak to lots of people who've been through it. So,
1: of course.
0: I think also we'll just really like to say, if anyone has been through a cancer journey themselves or a cancer related bereavement and they think, you know, I'd like to help someone, I think I'd feel comfortable talking about it. I think we'd also love to hear from those people as well, because we...
1: And who would they need to contact? You? Is there a telephone number?
0: I don't know it off by...
1: Okay, no worries. What we'll do is, if you let me know, and then, you know, when I send it out on the... when I send it out on my LinkedIn, we'll put the number in. But for those of you who are listening, if either you want to access this service, just Google Western Park Cancer Charity Buddy Service, and you'll find a number and get in touch. I will put the number on the on my LinkedIn page when I share the program. Okay, so Claire,
2: hello
1: again. You seem to do quite a lot, from what I've sort of my understanding. Okay, before we talk about that, you're both wearing Western Park Cancer Charity T-shirts,
2: mm-hmm.
1: but you've mentioned Cavendish quite a lot.
2: Sure.
1: My understanding is that Cavendish and Cancer Western Park have sort of joined.
2: Yes. Yeah.
1: Okay. So Cavendish is no longer.
2: Yeah, that's right.
1: It's all sort of Western Park. I think that was just so that, you know, listeners can understand that.
2: Yeah.
1: It is Western Park Cancer Charity we're talking about.
2: Yeah.
1: Cavendish Care was something different, but you've merged now.
2: We have merged. Mm. You might hear the word Cavendish for the Cavendish Centre, and that's where all our complementary therapies and counselling take place. The other place you might hear it is Cavendish at Home,
1: mm-hmm.
2: which is an online resource portal that I started during lockdown, or at the end of lockdown, the pandemic. And that's just pre-recorded content that actually anybody can access.
1: Okay.
2: There's a link on our website to do that. So on Cavendish at Home, we've got support around nutrition. So making small, simple steps
1: mm-hmm.
2: to try and make a difference. We've got some gentle exercise. We've got some help with sleep, stress, anxiety. So that's an online free resource hub that is open to anybody, regardless of where they are.
1: Fantastic. Thank you so much. So I want to talk about groups and courses,
2: mm-hmm.
1: which is your forte. What do they actually involve, and who are they for?
2: So that is, it's a very big question.
1: It's a very big question.
2: I'll try and simplify it. Mm-hmm. So a group, essentially, it could be a peer support group.
1: Mm-hmm.
2: It could be a course, which is usually something that is led by a facilitator. And that could be, for example, an art therapy course. It could be acceptance and commitment therapy, which is the group that I run. It could be living with prostate cancer course. We also do a wellbeing day. We've got one this Thursday. And, of course, the bereavement course.
1: And the bereavement course, yes. Okay, so you've mentioned some terminology.
2: Mm-hmm.
1: I think mindfulness was one. Mm-hmm. Acceptance and commitment mm-hmm. therapy. Now, in everyday language,
2: yeah.
1: What does that mean?
2: Okay.
1: And how do they sort of help people?
2: Okay. I think it's a really good question, actually, Mirban, because when you say the word mindfulness, it's, I mean, if I'm to say it now, mindfulness, what does it mean? And if you're listening, how do you relate to it? Now, some people that are listening might think, I don't relate to that at all. Some people might hear it and say, oh, that's not for me.
1: That's not for me, yes.
2: So I think what's important to consider, I mean, I very often will not use the word mindfulness. I will say being present. Okay. What do I mean by being present? I mean that when you are doing something, whether it is listening, whether it is walking, whether it is cooking, whether it is talking, to try and be as fully in that mm-hmm. process as you can be. So it's about noticing. So very often I'll use the word noticing. If we can notice how we're experiencing something, we're much more likely to be able to do something about it. Now, I mean, I am great personally at, like, when things are difficult, pushing them away, you know. Oh, let's pretend that's not happening. Now, after years of doing my own work and being involved in the therapy field, I have begun to recognize that when I am doing until 10 o'clock at night, it's usually because I'm trying to avoid something. And the problem is that has a cost.
1: Yes.
2: So the skills that we can develop is to notice, okay, what's going on? Am I really here in this moment, or am I somewhere else in my head? So that is mindfulness. And why is that important? Well, firstly, developing some mindfulness skills or some noticing skills can help us when things are difficult. Let me give you an analogy here, Mirban. So let's just imagine we're in a boat, okay, and we've just left harbour, and from nowhere there are 100-mile-an-hour winds, there are 100-foot waves. Well, we can't stop weather. There's nothing that we can do about that weather. It's going to happen. So what are we going to do in that instance? Well, what we're going to try and do is to drop anchor. That anchor is going to try and keep that boat as anchored and as safe as is possible. It's not going to stop the weather, but it's going to help keep us anchored whilst that storm is happening. And it's the same with emotional storms. So that's the purpose. That's why we want to be present. That's why we want to notice. The acceptance and commitment therapy part. Acceptance, I feel, is not what we think it is.
1: Okay.
2: I think it's a very, very deeply personal thing. And I think acceptance, your acceptance of something, is entirely up to you, and it's not really anybody else's business.
1: Okay.
2: And actually, it's not about accepting this big thing, because if you are 25 and you've got a terminal diagnosis, that may never feel acceptable. But what acceptance means in this context is, can you let those feelings, can you provide a bit of room for all of those feelings? The anger, the frustration, that it's not fairness. Okay? Because when we do that, yes, it's never something that we want. But it becomes, instead of us trying to push it away, like I was saying before, or it just being all we think about, you know, I've got my hands over my eyes there because I can't really see anything else in life. It kind of comes here.
1: Yes.
2: And it's there, but I can still engage with you. I can have a conversation. I can still listen to Tom. I can still hear the birds. Okay? So it's not about solving something, it's about just accepting what's happening in the moment. The commitment side of it is just taking very small, simple steps, maybe even so small and simple that it feels like, oh, what's the point of doing them?
1: Right, okay.
2: But if you, let's say, for example, you're thinking, you know, I want to become a bit more present because at the moment I'm not really here in the room when I'm with mm-hmm. my kids or my grandkids. I'm there physically, but I'm mm-hmm. not really there. So that's the why of why you want to develop these skills. And it might be that in a conversation with me, it might be, okay, what's one simple step that you could do? And it might be, okay, I'm going to commit to, for 1 minute, I'm going to ask somebody, how was their day? And I'm really going to listen. And I'm going to notice what that's like. Mm. It's a very small, simple thing. And yes, it's not going to change everything. But you are doing something meaningful there.
1: Mm-hmm. Yeah. No, thank you. I mean, I love the way that you explained all of that. Yeah. Some things I've learnt new. Thank you so much for that. Tom, is bereavement a concern for people thinking about using the buddy service? Have you come across that yet? What kinds of things are people telling you?
0: Yeah, I think I think people do use the buddy service for bereavement. I think, like I said, a lot of people, when they get to the point of experiencing a bereavement, it can be very overwhelming. The pain can be very sharp. It can be very hard to imagine how to move beyond that. And I think there's something incredibly powerful and, you know, therapeutic about speaking to someone who's had that pain and has moved through it. And there's this kind of a trend in what people want is they want to speak to someone who is in some way similar to them. And I think that's because, you know, if we can see someone who's a bit like us and we can see that they've done it, they've got through, they've coped with it, they've managed it, it really helps us believe that we can do it as well. And I think that's one of the sort of foundations of what the buddy service is can't always match people like for like in terms of age or gender or ethnicity, background, or even exactly, you know, what has happened to them. But the goal is to try and find some sort of common ground where, yeah, people can see themselves in each other, and that that is really, really therapeutic for people. And that's probably one of the most common things that I've heard so far is people saying, you know, for example, like a young person or someone who's had quite a specific bereavement, like losing a child or something like that, they want to speak to someone who's a bit like them. And yeah, I think that's where the power is, not only with the buddies, but with the groups and
1: courses. With the groups and supports as well.
2: Absolutely.
0: I think a lot of people are daunted by groups and courses. Yeah. The idea of going and speaking and telling people what's gone on for you. And there's a kind of a depressing view of groups, I think, sometimes, that I don't want to go and listen to everybody else talk about and mope about what they've been through.
1: I want to talk about me, and yeah, there's that kind of thing as well, isn't it? You're listening to Care Across Culture with me, your host, Mirvan Hussain. We are coming to the end of the programme. Only a few more minutes left. I want to thank both my colleagues from Western Park Cancer Charity, Claire and Tom, for taking time out of their busy working days to come and share with us about some of the work that they do. If you'd like to get in touch with Western Park Cancer Charity with either to access any of the courses or the buddy service, please just Google Western Park Cancer Charity and there'll be a telephone number on there phone up and then ask to speak to either courses, groups, or the buddy service, and one of these people, lovely people, will get back to you. Okay. Now, before we end the program, Tom and Claire, if for our listeners, okay, what's one thing that you want them to take away from today, Tom?
0: I think the main thing I want people to take away is that you're not alone. What you're experiencing is really normal. Whatever it is, that pain, that confusion, that despair, it's a really normal reaction to have to whatever you're going through. You're not alone in that, and I think there's such great power in reaching out and hearing from other people who've been through it. So that's the one thing I'd want people to take away is to think, hopefully they're a little bit closer to thinking, actually, you know what, maybe reaching out and finding someone to talk to, whether it's a group, a course, a buddy, a professional, speaking about it will help.
1: Thank you so much for that. And Claire?
2: Yeah, I love what you said there, Tom, and I totally echo all of that. And just to say that we've got dedicated cancer information and support coordinators who can tell people about everything that we offer, including support with welfare and stuff out in the community. I think the message for me is, I'm gonna shoehorn two in.
1: That's
2: so
1: okay.
2: One is, be as kind as you possibly can to yourself. And what I mean by that is, think about if somebody you love or a beloved pet was suffering, how would you treat them? And do your best to do that for yourself. It's hard. It is really hard. But if all you can do is just put a hand on your heart and just say, this is tough, that's you being kind to yourself. The second thing, along with that, being gentle with yourself, is just very, very simple, small steps make a difference. It's not about solving these things in one go. It's about taking steps towards doing something meaningful and that's going to support you.
1: Thank you so much. Perfect timing. I just want to thank both my guests again, Tom and Claire. Thank you for joining us today. You've been listening to Care Across Cultures with me, your host, Mirvan Hussain, on Link FM 96.7. We'll be back next week with another show, Alafis.

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0: difference in your community. 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

0: उम्मीद करते हैं कि अब तक का जितना भी प्रोग्राम है आपको पसंद आ रहा होगा और अभी तक आप हमारे साथ हैं साथ है ना
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very quickly. Traffic and travel update. If you are traveling towards the city center on A57, Park Square is busy. Parkway is busy near the Park Square. Derrick Dooleyway is busy. Spittle Hill is busy. Savile Street is busy. 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Queens Road busy. Wolseley Road busy. Abbeydon Road busy. Upper Hanover Way busy. Brook Hill is busy. Glossop Road traffic is moving. Witham Road is busy.

Okay, ji, weather-wise, tonight we'll see any daytime showers gradually die out and cloud will then break up to reveal lengthy clear spells. More frequent towards dawn. Tomorrow, Wednesday, morning early sunshine will replace by cloudy skies and isolated showers. Mostly dry and dull. Later in the afternoon, but risk of some spells of rain arriving by the end of the day. Tomorrow on 1st of July. Minimum temperature will be 15 degrees Celsius, maximum 22 degrees Celsius. Hum rahein, na rahein. Inshallah, sun will rise at 4:42 and sunset will be at 9:37. Do cheeze bande ko pasand nahi hai. Ab banda kaun hai? Yani ke main apne bande, main apni baat kar raha hu yaar. एक तो मुझे कोई मैसेज करे और मैसेज के बाद वो मैसेज डिलीट हो जाए, दूसरा कोई मुझे कॉल करे और कॉल पे बात ना करे। कौन लोगो तुसी? तो देखें, जब आप 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

0: onset type 2 diabetes in young people aged 18 to 39. 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
1: सुनिए सुनिए सुनिए, पार्ल बेकर्स ने शेफील्ड में धूम मचा दी, यानी रंगारंग मिठाइयों की दुकान सजा दी। गुलाब जामुन, लड्डू, रसमलाई, फलूदा, हलवा, पूरी,
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0: 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Diabetes affects millions across the UK, with ethnic minority groups often at higher risk. 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